Drink some margaritas by swinging blue lights. Listen to the mariachi play at midnight. Are you with me? Are you with me?

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I'm the queen of the beauty light. I'm the star of the fucking night. Tell me now, I am in your list.

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I need 100 people to write me this week. And when you send something for God's house, God's going to put a miracle in your house.

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Ransom, but let's get it then. But let's get it then. Ransom, but let's get it then. But let's get it then. But let's get it then. It's lit. But let's get it then. But let's get it then. It's lit. But let's get it then. It's lit. But let's get it then. It's lit. But let's get it then. But let's get it then. But let's get it then.

let's get it there. Ransom, but let's get it there. But let's get it there. Ransom, but let's get it there. But let's get it there. But let's get it there. It's lit. But let's get it there. But let's get it there. It's lit. But let's get it there. It's lit. But let's get it there. It's lit. But let's get it there. But let's get it there.

till September. Cause music is my best friend. Once you tell her to water the flowers, I want her to remember. Music is my best friend.

0: got no cards up my sleeve, nothing under my hat.
1: The moment of truth, there's no going back.
0: Went from Bonnie and Clyde to check.